0: 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And God knows that I'm one.
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1: Woe to you, O earth and sea, for the devil sends the beast with wrath, because he knows the time is short. Let him who hath understanding reckon the number of the beast, for it is a human number. Its number is 666.

last seen wearing a black and white clown costume. If you see this individual, please contact

0: 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So rockt das Leben.
1: 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This was a lot of fun out there shooting this machine gun. Would you like to do it?